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Yeah. When that chopper sang, you really think that they gonna miss you? I spent $500,000 on dismissals. It's gonna be a hearse, not a verse, if I diss you.

0: running free. See me on the mirror on the wall, and you know that I'm standing completely tall. The request URL could not be found, but you see me spinning on the ground. You're looking at me like I'm a freak, though I'm the one that you seek. Okay, we gonna do this part differently also, okay? 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I take you where you wanna be. So put your hands up in the air, cause I'm gonna make the moves like you just don't care. S-U-P-E-R!
1: Craig.
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2: Craig!
0: What?
2: Start the show already!
0: Alright, alright, okay.

No, you're not hearing wrong. It is time for Super Tunes. In fact, if you're just tuning in, no, you haven't missed 2 hours at all. Yeah, because usually we start off at 4 o'clock. But, however, we are going to be starting off at 6 o'clock from now on. Yeah, so 6 to 8. Yes, that's going to be our new time for now. So, because every time you know, I start the show off and then I'm like, where are you guys? Where are you guys? And some of you guys are like, oh, we just came in and we're already hearing the last few moments of your show. But, yeah, no more excuses. Yeah, so, yeah, like I said, you know, we're up until 8 o'clock. Yeah. Yeah, I haven't said that in a while. A long, long time. 8 o'clock, yeah. Anyways, so like I said, you know, this is a brand new time slot. However, same old, Crazy Craig keeping you company up until not 7, but 8, right? So let's just, you know, phase things in and just start off with a track called Somewhere I Belong by Linkin Park right here on Super Tunes.

It's 6:20 on the 2nd of May 2026, and this is Super Tunes right here on Dhaka FM 90.4. Yes, and of course, none other than Crazy Craig keeping you company up until, well, I'm not going to say 7 o'clock anymore, right? Because I'm going to say 8 o'clock. Yeah, because like I said, you know, a little while ago, it's because, you know, some of you guys tune in very late until the last session, last minute. I mean, although, you know, thank you for tuning in nonetheless. It's like I say, you know, better late than never. But however, you know, you missed the whole show from 4 o'clock. So we're up from 6 right now, so from 6 to 8. How exciting. A brand new month, brand new time slot, but the same old, Crazy Craig. Anywho, facebook.com/ILoveDhakaFM is the place you want to go and check us out. And, you know, comment away. And it says over there also, you know, Super Tunes is live right now. Till 8 o'clock, right? So just go check it out, right? Anyways, so right now I'm going to be playing you a song by My Chemical Romance, and this is Sing right here on Super Tunes.

It's the 2nd of May, 2026, and this is Super Tunes right here on Talk FM 90.4 with me, Crazy Craig. And so it's just a little while earlier, you heard, like, you know, how to stay safe regarding, you know, thunderstorms and, you know, lightning storms. It's no joke, yeah. So, because the month of April and May, there have been a lot of rains, a lot of thunders, a lot of lightnings. So just ensure when you see that, you know, as soon as the moment you hear thunder, so just, you know, just rush on inside, head on into a fully enclosed car or a building, or, you know, small sheds, open structures, they don't count, right? So you avoid open spaces. Stay away from water. Yeah, that includes, you know, pools, lakes, rivers, and even sometimes, you know, you have like puddles of water all over the place, you know, because water conducts electricity pretty well. So just stay away from that, and also, you know, stay away from metal objects as well. That's a given, obviously. Things that have like metal tips, bikes, gyms, equipments, you know, yada yada yada. That's for outdoors. And for indoors, avoid using wired electronics. You know, stay off, you know, your phones. You know, don't touch, you know, anything unless, you know, you're absolutely safe. You know, that's why you have earthings and stuff like that, right? So just, be a little safe out there. And ensure that, you know, you tell everyone else as well. So this is like, you know, something, a small tips I can give you guys. Anyways, coming up next, we have a song probably fitting for me because I'm currently blah blah blahing right now. This is Kesha with Blah Blah Blah.

All right, that was DTMF by Bad Bunny right here on Super Tunes. The time is 6:52 on the 2nd of May. And unfortunately, if you're tuning in, it's about that time where I do not say goodbye for yet another week, because, yeah, got you. Because we're up until not 7, but 8. Yes, that's right. So one more hour. Yay! So, you know, very uncoincidentally, you made it on time. Anyways, so like I said, you know, we're up until 8 o'clock, not 7 o'clock. Because, yeah, I mean, why not? Yeah, so we started at 6, though. Yeah, so we're you could say that we're on a new time slot, so to speak. So from 6 to 8, we are up up and running. And, of course, you're going to be hearing a little bit more of craziness for another hour. So, let's just get straight to it. Coming up next, we have The Edge of Glory. Yeah, we're also at the edge of this hour finishing. So, let's just get straight to it. This is The Edge of Glory by Lady Gaga right here on Super Tunes.

That's right. This is still Super Tunes. Guess what? Yes, I'm still here. I haven't gone anywhere. Like I said, we're up until 8 o'clock. Yeah, we're not ending the show at 7 now. Yes, because as you can tell, it's 7 and I'm still here babbling right now. And yeah, like I said, 8 o'clock. So, yay! Yay! You, for once, you're on time. By coincidence, though. Anyways, facebook.com/ILoveTakaFM is the place you want to go and just check us out. And just comment away. In fact, over there, it says also Super Tunes is live right now with Crazy Craig till 8 o'clock. Yes, so let's just get straight to it. And play your track that was released like 16 years ago. Oh my goodness. Wow. Talk about like, wow, nostalgia. Right. This is, you know, this is one of those tracks that, you know, you want to move to. It's kind of like, you know, pop rock kind of a track, right? And this is from his album, Some Kind of Trouble. Yeah, so let's just get straight to it. This is Stay the Night by James Blunt, right here on Super Tunes.

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3: 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The time is 7:17 on the 2nd of May 2026. And yes, I'm about to give you back-to-back music, a lot of back-to-back music. However, you know, I'll keep a little short because, we're on a new time slot. Yeah, so from 6 to 8. We're up from, yeah, so it's because usually we're up from 4 to 7, and as you can see, it's after 7 and I'm still here. Yeah. Anyway, so you're going to be getting the likes of Alexandra Stan, Teriyaki Boys. I'm pretty sure that you know which one I'm talking about, right? By Teriyaki Boys. 5 Seconds of Summer. And so much more. So just don't go anywhere, right? Facebook.com/ILoveDhakaFM is our official Facebook fan page. Go over there, head on there right now, and give us a like, share, comment, do whatever you want to. Whatever. But just ensure that you keep it PG rated, yeah? Anyways, I'm going to be starting off with this session. The first session, first back-to-back session of this time slot, new time slot. The track called Crazy by Gnarls Barkley. Yeah.
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3: 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I am.

right, that was Rihanna with Rude Boy right here on Super Tunes on Dhaka FM 90.4. And yes, if it is you're wondering why I'm here right now, I mean, why not? Anyways, we're up until 8 o'clock, so just ensure that you keep it right here. And right now I'm going to be playing you a track that this is like, you know, I would say is that this fever is back again, right? And in fact, this biopic had a budget of like 100 to 165 to 200 million dollars. And right now it's almost close, or if not gone past the 300 million mark. Yeah. And the biopic I'm talking about is none other than Michael. It's the biopic on Michael Jackson himself, right? So hopefully I get to watch it very, very soon. Because I haven't watched it yet. But yes, I hope I'm going to be watching it soon. Right. So let's just keep this Michael fever running with a track called Billie Jean. Yes. One of my favorite tracks of him. Right here on Super Tunes.

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2: All right, that was Taylor Swift with Opalite right here on Super Tunes Talk FM 90.4 with me, Crazy Craig. You know, I can't do this anymore, man. I already extended it an hour for you, like started a little late for you, but unfortunately, yes, that's right, I have to say goodbye. I can't do this anymore because we've been up on, from 6 o'clock instead of the usual 4, right? So, I cannot. Maybe next week you can come at 6. You can join us at 6. Yeah, right. Anywho's, before I leave you, this is something that will not change, even though the time slots change. But it's not going to change yet, right? So this is something like a motivational kind of pick-me-upper kind of, a speech altogether. I wouldn't say speech. It's like to each, you know, if it suits you, right? So just remember that everyone loves the spotlight, yeah? You know, the finish lines, the applauses, the medals, you know, all the posts that gets all the attention, right? But, however, you know, that's not where greatness is actually created. That's where it gets seen. The real work actually starts and happens in silence. Yeah. So your mornings, early mornings, and, you know, when you just, it's just you and your thoughts. The late nights, you know, when quitting would be easy and no one would ever know. You know, everything counts. You know, that's, you know, where your discipline is actually tested, and actually that's where your character is also shaped. Yes, because that's where no one's watching. Yeah. Anyways, so just remember just to keep showing up in those moments, and, you know, the lights, you know, they will finally come on, and, you know, you won't need to pretend to be great anymore. You'll already be it, no? Because greatness works in silence. Yeah. Anywho, that was a pretty long one, so to speak, yeah? Than the usual. Anyways, with that said, this is me, Crazy Craig, signing out for yet another week. I bid you all farewell. If in case of you driving, please drive safely, please drive responsibly, and please pay attention to the road. Yeah, I will leave you with a track called Home Wrecker by Somber. Once again, Crazy Craig signing out. Take care, good evening, and good night. Peace.